eye and eye to everyone. Got to help, well, we got to help, yeah. There's no need to cry, yeah. Got to help, well, we got to help, yeah. Got to leave.

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You think the sky is your brain. 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But I ain't staying no more. I found an open door. No more tears cutting my face. I'm out of this place.

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Майя. Feel the music. Wake up, I don't know where I am. Remember you, but still don't understand. One step, two step back to use my plan.

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Check in with me, pin through your jaw. Queen is the name, Raffaello did the chain. This is Monse, Patty Plain Jane.